0: as it is.
1: Hi, I'm Annie Piper, and you're about to hear the title track of my brand new album, Men Are Like Potato Chips, right here on WXP.

Claudette King here on XPN. My Daddy Was a Blues Man. That's a new single from Claudette King. Indeed, he was a blues man. We heard him right before Claudette King. His name was Riley B. King, better known as

bureau. See, I love you, Papa. You did all you could do. And they say the truth hurts, so I lied to you. Yes, I lied to you.

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I know the truth hurts.

0: 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Thank you, the Jasmine Band.
1: Hi there, this is B.B. King. I'm the guy that plays the guitar called Lucille, and you're

I've been downhearted, baby. Ever since the day we met, I say I've been.

inspired by this time of year. But right now we're listening in the background, we're listening to Brian Eno from his 1982 album On Land and the track Dunwich Beach, Autumn 1960.

Maybe a little too early for that. Great classic, as done by Mark Lanegan. Of course, the vocalist of the Screaming Trees from the 90s.

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0: Maybe you were just hearing that our theme this year for our end of year 885 countdown is the 885 greatest songs from movies and TV shows. Themes, songs that appear in certain scenes that always kind of blew your mind. Three in there that might remind you of certain films from The Big Chill. The opening scene where that's played in the church, you can't always get what you want. Jack Nicholson not getting what he wants in Five Easy Pieces, that scene at the diner. And, of course, from Deliverance, the dueling banjos here as Dave's World gets underway.
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0: David Dye, it's Dave's World. 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

0: 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John Prine with a tune called Yes, I Guess They Oughta Name a Drink After You from the 1972 album, his second album called Diamonds in the Rough, and Paige Pleasance before that out of Austin, Texas. The album's called Swamp Water. 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
0: All right, Dan Reed here, and every week on the show, we play songs from the top five Americana albums in the nation. This is according to altcountrychart.com, and we have four debuts in the top five this week, including number five. It is the new album from Nashville native Waylon Payne. Waylon Payne is the son of Jody Payne, who played for years in Willie Nelson's band The Family, and also Sammy Smith, who had a huge hit with Christofferson's Help Me Make It Through the Night. And he was named after, Waylon Jennings. He's also quite an actor, too. He played Jerry Lee Lewis in the 2005 film Walk the Line about Johnny Cash. Talented cat. Waylon Payne is his name. The album is called Wayward. It's number five on the charts this week. This is a song called Looking for a Feeling on the Americana Music Hour.

Sunvolt, the only album that was in the top five last week that's still in the top five this week. It was number five last week. It's up one slot to number four, Jay Farrar's band Sunvolt, and the new album called Sound Signal Serenades. That's the serenade song at number four this week. And at number five, it's a Waylon Payne debut in the top five with his album called Wayward, and that's a tune called Looking for a Feeling. These next three are debuts as well. At number three, the trio of Christian Parker, Patrick Cleary, and Earl Poole Ball. An album called American Cosmic Revival, Volume 2, Miles from Nowhere. It's all the way up to number three this week on the countdown. This is a song called Wheels at XPN.

0: to Shane Baker, John Clay, Father Philip, and I'm Candy Jenkins. Thank you guys so much.
1: She says, Appalachian music is in my blood, and you can hear that. She's appeared at South by Southwest and Luck Reunion, as well as a performance at Americana Fest ahead of a string of upcoming dates, opening for Benjamin Todd. That was Candy Jenkins. Look for new music coming soon. 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Major funding for Mountain Stage is provided by Bailey Glasser, a national law firm born in West Virginia, helping individuals and companies solve their courtroom and corporate problems. 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

So as I mentioned, we have a new record out called Sanctuary Park, and this is a song I wrote with a friend of mine, Emerson Hart, called Mr. Lincoln.